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3: A beloved 75-year-old man washing up, getting ready for bed, is brutally beaten and killed. Despite an exhaustive investigation, the killer avoids arrest and then strikes again. 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

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An 80s, 90s, and 2000s omelet. 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Okay. 1460 CJOY, Guelph's greatest hits.

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0: Well, we've got a couple of delays to start your morning drive on the 401 either direction through the 6s. Looks like construction cones still out there this morning. If you are heading along that stretch, keep it in mind. Making your way along the Hanlon Parkway and Highway 7, problem free. Nothing out of the ordinary as you make your way along the 124, continuing out of Guelph and Highway 8 south of the 401 through the Cambridge area. We do run problem free. 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I'm Lisa Edwards. The CJOY Traffic Watch continues.
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11: 1460

0: It's 10 degrees at 6 o'clock. Good morning. I'm Scott Monick. Here's what's making news this hour. Premier Doug Ford is threatening to use the notwithstanding clause following a court ruling in favor of letting an encampment remain where it is in Waterloo Region. The Ontario Superior Court ruling means the region of Waterloo cannot enact its bylaw to clear away the encampment to make way for construction of the Kitchener Transit Hub at Victoria and Weber. Speaking with reporters, Ford put Justice Michael Gibson on blast, calling the decision crazy.
1: This is the reason they put in a notwithstanding clause, Section 33 of the Constitution, because you get these judges that just, you know, I'm sorry, the guy is a few fries short of a Happy Meal and he just doesn't get it. These just ridiculous, ridiculous decisions.
0: Ford went on to add that he'd give the courts one more chance through the appeals process. Thousands of community and social workers across Ontario have walked off the job, calling on the province to boost funding for their services. The Ontario Public Service Employees Union, which represents the workers, says chronic underfunding has forced them to work additional jobs to make ends meet while leaving vulnerable people struggling to access support. The union says the workers hitting the picket lines are joining those from several other organizations who went on strike over the weekend, as well as others who have been locked out. In total, it says workers at nearly two dozen community organizations are now on strike or locked out. OPP are investigating the circumstances surrounding a fatal three-vehicle crash on the 403 in Brant County. Emergency services responded to the scene on the westbound 403 near Paris at around 5 o'clock yesterday afternoon. OPP Constable Andrew Gamble says the collision involved two tractor trailers and a pickup truck.
2: What I can tell you is that the driver of one of the tractor trailers sustained life-threatening injuries and was pronounced deceased at the scene. The driver of the second tractor trailer was transported to an area hospital with minor injuries. The driver of the pickup truck was uninjured.
0: A 30-year-old resident of St. Thomas sustained critical injuries and was pronounced dead at the scene. The investigation continues. Turning to sports, the Miami Marlins beat the host Toronto Blue Jays 8-2 in their series opener at Rogers Centre last night. Burlington native Owen Casey went 2-for-4 and drove in a pair of runs for Miami in the victory. Ernie Clement hit a solo homer for the Jays. The series will resume tonight. Andrei Svechnikov scored in overtime to lift the visiting Carolina Hurricanes to a 3-2 victory over the Montreal Canadiens. The Hurricanes now lead the best of seven Eastern Conference final 2-1 with Game 4 coming up Wednesday in Montreal. Jack Pridham scored twice. Cameron Reed had a goal and three assists. And the Kitchener Rangers knocked off the Everett Silvertips 6-2 to record their second straight win at the Memorial Cup tournament in Kelowna, BC. The Rangers play Chicoutimi tonight. And the New York Knicks are heading to the NBA Finals for the first time since 1999. Karl-Anthony Towns had 19 points and 14 rebounds as the visiting Knicks knocked off the Cleveland Cavaliers 130-93 to sweep the best of seven series. Checking the forecast, plenty of sunshine today. We are expecting a high of 27 degrees with the humidity. It will feel like 30. A few clouds tonight with the low dropping down to 12 degrees. More sunshine on Wednesday with a high of 26 and sunny skies on your Thursday with a high of 22. Right now it's 10 degrees. I'm Scott Monick. 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

0: Construction cones restricting lanes on the westbound 401 through the 6s. We do have heavier delays as you make your way through that stretch of highway. If you're on the eastbound 401, a couple of delays past Highway 6 South. We've also got delays coming into Mississauga through Mavis. And taking a look at the Hanlon Parkway, problem-free continuing out of Guelph. The 124 and Highway 7, same story, and no problems this morning from Guelph Police on city roads. Jumpstart is building soccer pitches across Canada so more kids have places to play. Learn more at jumpstart.canadiantire.ca. I'm Lisa Edwards. The CJOY Traffic Watch continues.
1: What's up? 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

0: New problems on the eastbound 401 in the Express at Mississauga Road. A crash cleanup in the HOV lane. Delays on the westbound 401 through the 6s have improved. And taking a look out this morning on Highway 7 eastbound through Breslau, a couple of heavier delays. The 124 coming out of Guelph without any issue. And Highway 8 south of the 401 through Cambridge, collision free. 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I'm Lisa Edwards. The CJOY Traffic Watch continues.
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0: It's 9 degrees at 7 o'clock. Good morning. I'm Scott Monick. Here's what's making news this hour. Premier Doug Ford is threatening to use the notwithstanding clause following a court ruling in favor of letting an encampment remain where it is in Waterloo Region. The Ontario Superior Court ruling means the Region of Waterloo cannot enact its bylaw to clear away the encampment to make way for construction of the Kitchener Transit Hub at Victoria and Weber. Speaking with reporters, Ford put Justice Michael Gibson on blast, calling the decision crazy.
1: This is the reason they put in a notwithstanding clause, Section 33 of the Constitution, because you get these judges that just, you know, I'm sorry, the guy is a few fries short of a Happy Meal and he just doesn't get it. These just ridiculous decisions.
0: Ford went on to add that he'd give the courts one more chance through the appeals process. Thousands of community and social workers across Ontario have walked off the job, calling on the province to boost funding for their services. The Ontario Public Service Employees Union, which represents the workers, says chronic underfunding has forced them to work additional jobs to make ends meet while leaving vulnerable people struggling to access support. The union says the workers hitting the picket lines are joining those from several other organizations who went on strike over the weekend, as well as others who have been locked out. In total, it says workers at nearly 24 community organizations are now on strike or locked out. OPP are investigating the circumstances surrounding a fatal three-vehicle crash on the 403 in Brant County. Emergency services responded to the scene on the westbound 403 near Paris at around 5 o'clock yesterday afternoon. OPP Constable Andrew Gamble says the collision involved two tractor trailers and a pickup truck.
2: What I can tell you is that the driver of one of the tractor trailers sustained life-threatening injuries and was pronounced deceased at the scene. The driver of the second tractor trailer was transported to an area hospital with minor injuries. The driver of the pickup truck was uninjured.
0: A 30-year-old resident of St. Thomas sustained critical injuries and was pronounced dead at the scene. The investigation continues. Turning to sports, the Miami Marlins beat the host Toronto Blue Jays 8-2 in their series opener at Rogers Centre last night. Burlington native Owen Casey went 2-for-4 and drove in a pair of runs for Miami in the victory. Ernie Clement hit a solo homer for the Jays. The series will resume tonight. Andrei Svechnikov scored in overtime to lift the visiting Carolina Hurricanes to a 3-2 victory over the Montreal Canadiens. The Hurricanes now lead the best of seven Eastern Conference final 2-1 with Game 4 coming up Wednesday in Montreal. Jack Pridham scored twice. Cameron Reed had a goal and three assists. And the Kitchener Rangers knocked off the Everett Silvertips 6-2 to record their second straight win at the Memorial Cup tournament in Kelowna, BC. The Rangers play Chicoutimi tonight. And the New York Knicks are heading to the NBA Finals for the first time since 1999. Karl-Anthony Towns had 19 points and 14 rebounds as the visiting Knicks knocked off the Cleveland Cavaliers 130-93 to sweep the best of seven series. Checking the forecast, plenty of sunshine today. We are expecting a high of 27 degrees with the humidity. It will feel like 30. A few clouds tonight with the low dropping down to 12 degrees. More sunshine on Wednesday with a high of 26 and sunny skies on your Thursday with a high of 22. Right now it's 9 degrees. I'm Scott Monick. 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

0: Heavier delays eastbound on the 401 as you make your way past Hespler all the way through the 6s. Again, not too bad as you make your way through Milton, but keep in mind eastbound 401 express problems past Mississauga Road. Closure here for a crash cleanup in place. Again, that backup now from Winston Churchill. Hanlon Parkway and Highway 7 both remain problem-free. Jumpstart is building soccer pitches across Canada so more kids have places to play. Learn more at jumpstart.canadiantire.ca. I'm Lisa Edwards. The CJOY Traffic Watch continues.
1: What's up? 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

0: Delays eastbound on the 401 as you make your way through Hespler on toward the sixes. We're not hearing of any other problems, just a couple of extra brake lights this morning. Still going to find busyness through Guelph Line and Highway 25. Eastbound 401 Express past Mississauga Road, HOV lane crash cleanup continues. We've got those backups from past Winston Churchill, Hanlon Parkway, Highway 7, the 124, all up and running to speed. Jumpstart is building soccer pitches across Canada so more kids have places to play. 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I'm Lisa Edwards. The CJOY Traffic Watch continues.
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0: It's 12 degrees at 8 o'clock. Good morning. I'm Scott Monick. Here's what's making news this hour. Thousands of community and social service workers right across the province walked off the job demanding more funding and back pay. The Ontario Public Service Employees Union, which represents the workers, says years of underfunding have left staff stretched thin and those seeking their services waiting longer for help. Global's Lexi Benedict has more.
1: This is part of a province-wide campaign demanding fair wages, safe working conditions, and properly funded care services. OPSU says this is a two-tier fight. Along with demanding more funding, the union is also fighting for retroactive pay tied to Bill 124, which capped public sector wage increases at 1% and was later ruled unconstitutional.
0: Premier Doug Ford is sounding off over a judge's decision to block the clearing of a homeless encampment at a central transit hub in Kitchener. Last week's ruling by Justice Michael Gibson means the region of Waterloo cannot enact its bylaw to clear out the encampment to make way for construction at the location. Speaking with reporters yesterday, Ford said he was stunned by the decision.
2: 30 homeless people that want to encamp in the middle of a transit build that will be spending hundreds of millions of dollars building a GO train expansion and all sorts of development and thousands of new homes. And we're letting 30 people trump millions and millions of transit riders and thousands of people that want homes.
0: Ford says he'll give the courts one more chance through the appeals process. If that fails, his government could pass anti-encampment legislation using the not

0: standing clause. A 30-year-old St. Thomas resident has died following a three-vehicle crash on the 403 in Brant County. Emergency services responded to the scene on the 403 West near Paris at around 5 o'clock yesterday afternoon. OPP say the collision involved two tractor trailers and a pickup truck and shut down a section of the highway for several hours. It has since reopened. The victim's name has not been released. And the Stratford Festival's longtime artistic director, Anthony Cimolino, is saying goodbye. He says he wanted his final year at the festival to celebrate the power of theater, both in his own life and in our world today.
1: Theater is a place where we come together as a community. We sit there knowing that what we're seeing is artifice, and yet somehow it means something to us deeply. And together as a community, we laugh at what's foolish. We are moved by things that we think are heroic or selfless. And we come to communal values together. It builds community.
0: His successor is Jonathan Church, a British theater director who's been a frequent audience member at Stratford, but has never directed there. Church will take up the post on November 1st. In sports, some shaky outfield defense cost the Toronto Blue Jays last night as they dropped their series opener 8-2 to the Miami Marlins. Miami has won four in a row, while the Blue Jays will be looking to snap their two-game losing skid tonight. Andrei Shvechnikov scored in overtime to lift the visiting Carolina Hurricanes to a 3-2 win over the Montreal Canadiens. The Hurricanes lead the Eastern Conference Final 2-1 with Game 4 coming up tomorrow in Montreal. The Kitchener Rangers remain undefeated at the Memorial Cup in Kelowna, BC. Last night, the Rangers knocked off the Everett Silvertips 6-2. Jack Pridham scored twice while Cameron Reed had a goal and three assists. The Rangers are back in action tonight against Chicoutimi. And the New York Knicks are headed to the NBA Finals for the first time since 1999. Last night, the Knicks swept away the Cleveland Cavaliers 130-93. Checking the forecast, plenty of sunshine on the way this week. Mainly sunny today with a high of 27 degrees. A few clouds tonight with the low dropping down to 12. More sunshine on Wednesday with a high of 26. And sunny skies on your Thursday with a high of 22 degrees. Right now, it's 12 degrees. I'm Scott Monick. 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

0: Slowdowns on the eastbound 401 as you make your way past Highway 6 South and through Highway 25. We've also still got heavier delays continuing into Mississauga, but a little bit of good news. The express past Mississauga Road, that crash in the HOV cleared away. The westbound 401, patchy volume continuing through Highway 25. And again, slowdowns from Hespler back through Highway 8. Expressway and 78 problem free. Again, the Franklin and Main roundabout, we've got a collision there, so watch for that. 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I'm Lisa Edwards. The CJOY Traffic Watch continues.
1: What's up? 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

0: No problems on major highways, but delays eastbound on the 401 as you make your way beyond Highway 6 South right through Highway 25 and moving into Mississauga toward Highway 410. We still have extra brake lights, but again, we're problem free. The westbound 401 still going to find a few extra delays from just past Hespeler through Highway 8. Expressway slowdowns through Highway 7. Again, Highway 78 eastbound busy from Cortland back to Highway 8. Franklin at Main. Problems gone. Jumpstart is building soccer pitches across Canada so more kids have places to play. 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I'm Lisa Edwards with traffic on CJLY.
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0: It's 17 degrees at 9 o'clock. Good morning. I'm Scott Monick. Here's what's making news this hour. Premier Doug Ford is threatening to use the notwithstanding clause following a court ruling in favor of letting an encampment remain where it is in Waterloo Region. The Ontario Superior Court ruling means the region of Waterloo cannot enact its bylaw to clear away the encampment to make way for construction of the Kitchener Transit Hub at Victoria and Weber. Speaking with reporters, Ford put Justice Michael Gibson on blast, calling the decision crazy.
1: This is the reason they put in a notwithstanding clause, Section 33 of the Constitution, because you get these judges that just, I'm sorry, the guy is a few fries short of a Happy Meal and he just doesn't get it. These just ridiculous, ridiculous decisions.
0: Ford went on to add that he'd give the courts one more chance through the appeals process. Thousands of community and social workers across Ontario have walked off the job, calling on the province to boost funding for their services. The Ontario Public Service Employees Union, which represents the workers, says chronic underfunding has forced them to work additional jobs to make ends meet while leaving vulnerable people struggling to access support. The union says the workers hitting the picket lines are joining those from several other organizations who went on strike over the weekend, as well as others who have been locked out. In total, it says workers at nearly two dozen community organizations are now on strike or locked out. OPP are set to launch a website next year that will name high-risk offenders. The legislation will allow the OPP commissioner to publish information on offenders whenever a police chief in the province issues a community notice. The changes come in an omnibus justice bill tabled yesterday by Solicitor General Michael Kersner. Local police chiefs can and do issue notices to the public about some high-risk and sex offenders who have served their time and are being released back into society. OPP are investigating the circumstances surrounding a fatal three-vehicle crash on the 403 in Brant County. Emergency services responded to the scene on the westbound 403 near Paris at around 5 o'clock yesterday afternoon. OPP Constable Andrew Gamble says the collision involved two tractor trailers and a pickup truck.
2: What I can tell you is that the driver of one of the tractor trailers sustained life-threatening injuries and was pronounced deceased at the scene. The driver of the second tractor trailer was transported to an area hospital with minor injuries. The driver of the pickup truck was uninjured.
0: A 30-year-old resident of St. Thomas sustained critical injuries and was pronounced dead at the scene. The investigation continues. Checking the forecast, plenty of sunshine today. We are expecting a high of 27 degrees. With the humidity, it will feel like 30. A few clouds tonight with the low dropping down to 12 degrees. More sunshine on Wednesday with a high of 26 and sunny skies on your Thursday with a high of 22. Right now it's 17 degrees. I'm Scott Monick. 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

0: It's 20 degrees at 10 o'clock. Good morning. I'm Scott Monick. Here's what's making news this hour. Thousands of community and social service workers right across the province walked off the job demanding more funding and back pay. The Ontario Public Service Employees Union, which represents the workers, says years of underfunding have left staff stretched thin and those seeking their services waiting longer for help. Global's Lexi Benedict has more.
1: This is part of a province-wide campaign demanding fair wages, safe working conditions, and properly funded care services. OPSU says this is a two-tier fight. Along with demanding more funding, the union is also fighting for retroactive pay tied to Bill 124, which capped public sector wage increases at 1% and was later ruled unconstitutional.
0: Premier Doug Ford is sounding off over a judge's decision to block the clearing of a homeless encampment at a central transit hub in Kitchener. Last week's ruling by Justice Michael Gibson means the region of Waterloo cannot enact its bylaw to clear out the encampment to make way for construction at the location. Speaking with reporters yesterday, Ford said he was stunned by the decision.
2: 30 homeless people that want to encamp in the middle of a transit build that will be spending hundreds of millions of dollars building GO Train expansion and all sorts of development and thousands of new homes. And we're letting 30 people trump millions and millions of transit riders and thousands of people that want homes.
0: Ford says he'll give the courts one more chance through the appeals process. If that fails, his government could pass anti-encampment legislation using the notwithstanding clause. A 30-year-old St.

0: Thomas resident has died following a three-vehicle crash on the 403 in Brant County. Emergency services responded to the scene on the 403 West near Paris at around 5 o'clock yesterday afternoon. OPP say the collision involved two tractor trailers and a pickup truck and shut down a section of the highway for several hours. It has since reopened. The victim's name has not been released. And the Stratford Festival's longtime artistic director, Anthony Cimolino, is saying goodbye. He says he wanted his final year at the festival to celebrate the power of theater, both in his own life and in our world today.
1: Theater is a place where we come together as a community. We sit there knowing that what we're seeing is artifice, and yet somehow it means something to us deeply. And together as a community, we laugh at what's foolish. We are moved by things that we think are heroic or selfless. And we come to communal values together. It builds community.
0: His successor is Jonathan Church, a British theater director who's been a frequent audience member at Stratford, but has never directed there. Checking the forecast, plenty of sunshine on the way this week. Mainly sunny today with a high of 27 degrees. A few clouds tonight with the low dropping down to 12. More sunshine on Wednesday with a high of 26. And sunny skies on your Thursday with a high of 22 degrees. Right now it's 20 degrees. I'm Scott Monick. 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
2: What the hell is this? More music middays. Woo! It's been referred to as 1460 CJOY.

Northern Pikes on the CJOY. Good morning. Dan Allaire with you on another gorgeous day in the Royal City. We're warming up this morning, but making our way to 28 this afternoon. Might even feel like 31.

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3: What's up? 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

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I'll tell you what I did coming up after Fame. This is Irene Cara.

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1: 1460

Last night made my way to the Bell Center in Montreal. Not the result I wanted. The Habs lost in overtime, 3-2. That way Carolina now has a 2-1 series lead. But the electricity, the vibe, the ambiance, the atmosphere in the Bell Center, I have never heard anything that loud in my life. It was unbelievable. Jumping out of your seat to celebrate those two Habs goals to get it to overtime were amazing. And the player introductions, when they introduced the goalie Jakub Dobesh, you couldn't even hear the announcer talking. It was unbelievable. The most electric crowd I've ever been a part of. What you see on TV looks pretty cool, and you know how loud and crazy they are, but to be there and to feel it, one time in everybody's life they should do that. Whether you're a Habs fan or not, if you've got the shekels to get yourself there, highly recommend outside the Bell Center before the game. Inside, it was just an unbelievable atmosphere, and a little quieter on the way out than on the way in, but series is still young.

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3: It's 24 degrees at 11 o'clock. Good morning, I'm Mike Hodges. Here's what's making news this hour. Premier Doug Ford is threatening to use the notwithstanding clause following a court ruling in favor of letting an encampment remain where it is in Waterloo Region. The Ontario Superior Court ruling means the Region of Waterloo cannot enact its bylaw to clear away the encampment out to make way for construction of the Kitchener Central Transit Hub at Victoria and Weber Streets. Speaking with reporters, Ford put Justice Michael Gibson on blast, calling it a crazy decision.
4: This is the reason they put in a notwithstanding clause, section 33 of the Constitution, because you get these judges that just, you know, I'm sorry, the guy is a few fries short of a Happy Meal and he just doesn't get it. These just ridiculous decisions.
3: Ford went on to add that he'd give the courts one more chance through the appeals process. OPP are investigating the circumstances surrounding a fatal three-vehicle collision on the 403 in Brant County. Emergency crews responded to the scene on the westbound 403 near Paris at around 5 p.m. yesterday. OPP Constable Andrew Gamble says the collision involved two tractor trailers and a pickup truck.
5: What I can tell you is that the driver of one of the tractor trailers sustained life-threatening injuries and was pronounced deceased at the scene. The driver of the second tractor trailer was transported to an area hospital with minor injuries. The driver of the pickup truck was uninjured.
3: A 30-year-old from St. Thomas sustained critical injuries and was pronounced dead at the scene. The investigation continues. And a new report shows the number of Canadians unable to pay back their debts has reached a level not seen since the aftermath of the 2008 financial crisis. We learn more from Global's Scott McLaughlin.
6: Data from Equifax shows in the first quarter of 2026, insolvency was up nearly 19% compared to the same time last year. For homeowners, rates are up 11% compared to just the end of 2025. The report also highlights insolvencies are becoming more severe, with the average non-mortgage debt climbing more than $3,000 in the past 2 years. Total consumer debt has jumped by 3.8% year over year, now sitting at $2.66 trillion. I'm Scott McLaughlin.
3: And turning to your forecast, a gorgeous one today, partly sunny skies and a high of 29. Tonight, temperatures will drop slightly as we'll see gray skies arrive, getting down to a low of 15. And much of the same tomorrow, mix of sun and cloud on tap and a high of 26. Right now, it's 24 degrees. I'm Mike Hodges. 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

Up to 28 this afternoon, could hit 31 with the old Humidex. A beautiful day in the Royal City coming up. Good morning, Dan Allaire with you. 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

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I've had some turbulence, but you know, it hasn't been that bad. 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But anytime there's any turbulence, you're always a little bit on edge. Well, a plane on Sunday that was leaving Australia. Yikes, turbulence. I'll tell you that story. 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I'll explain coming up.

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11: 1460s.

I've heard people talk about turbulence on a flight where the plane kind of drops. My wife was part of that on their way to Florida with her parents many, many years ago. And she said it was freaky. There were people that were laughing because that's how they dealt with fear. Some people were crying and it was very, very uncomfortable. But they had warning. Well, apparently 6 crew members and 4 passengers were injured after really bad turbulence on a Cathay Pacific flight from Brisbane, Australia on the weekend, on Sunday. 8 of those people had to go to hospital after they landed in Hong Kong. So they said the plane dropped twice in quick succession without any warning, and members of the crew were just starting to serve breakfast. The people on the plane said phones were flying, coffee smashed into the roof. There was food absolutely everywhere. People were screaming. People were freaking out. A lot of people thought they were going down because it just happened. The crew had started serving breakfast. There wasn't a seatbelt sign on. There was no warning. The plane just dropped twice in quick succession where, you know, not only did food and coffee go up and hit the ceiling of the plane, but the people who weren't tied down did as well. Glad everyone's going to be okay. But if you've been through some turbulence, that's next level stuff.

partying like it's 1999 forever. These are Guelph's greatest hits. 1460 CJOY.

0: It's 26 degrees at 12 o'clock. Good afternoon. I'm Mike Hodges. Here's what's making news this hour. Premier Doug Ford is sounding off over a judge's decision to block the clearing of a homeless encampment at a central transit hub in Kitchener. Last week's ruling by Justice Michael Gibson means the region of Waterloo can't enact its bylaw to clear out the encampment to make way for construction at the location. Speaking with reporters yesterday, Ford blasted Gibson's decision.
1: There's roughly 30 homeless people that want to encamp in the middle of a transit build that will be spending hundreds of millions of dollars building GO Train expansion and all sorts of development and thousands of new homes. And we're letting 30 people trump millions and millions of transit riders and thousands of people that want homes.
0: Ford says he'll give the courts one more chance through the appeals process. And if that fails, his government could pass anti-encampment legislation using the notwithstanding clause. OPP continue to investigate after a three-vehicle crash killed a St. Thomas resident on the Highway 403 near Paris. At around 5 p.m. yesterday, emergency services responded to the Highway 403 westbound following a collision involving two tractor trailers and a pickup truck. Police say a 30-year-old from St. Thomas was pronounced dead at the scene after suffering critical injuries in the crash. The driver of the second tractor trailer was taken to hospital with minor injuries, and the driver of the pickup wasn't hurt. Highway 403 has since been reopened. OPP encourage anyone with more information to come forward. Thousands of community and social service workers across the province walked off the job, demanding more funding and back pay. The Ontario Public Service Employees Union, which represents the workers, says years of underfunding have left staff stretched thin and those seeking their services waiting longer for help. Global's Lexi Benedict has more.
2: This is part of a province-wide campaign demanding fair wages, safe working conditions, and properly funded care services. OPSU says this is a two-tier fight. Along with demanding more funding, the union is also fighting for retroactive pay tied to Bill 124, which capped public sector wage increases at 1% and was later ruled unconstitutional.
0: And Equifax Canada says insolvency volumes have risen to the highest level.

0: Well, since 2009, the firm's first quarter report on consumer credit trends says systemic risks persist even while Canadians are staying financially disciplined to cope with economic challenges. Insolvency volumes for the quarter were up close to 19% year over year as homeowners come under increasing financial strain. Homeowner insolvency volumes rose more than 11% from the fourth quarter of last year. And let's turn to your sports. In the Canadian Baseball League, the Royals are home to the Jackfish tonight. Guelph will try and nab their first victory of the season after going winless through the first three games. The first pitch is just after 7 o'clock. In MLB action, Toronto will try and snap their two-game winless skid when they play the Marlins in the middle of a three-game set. In the NHL playoffs, Las Vegas can sweep Colorado tonight in Game 4 and move on to the Stanley Cup Final. The Golden Knights lead that series 3-0. And at the Memorial Cup, Kitchener can clinch a playoff berth with a win tonight. The Rangers, who've remained unbeaten so far at 2-0, will play Chicoutimi tonight. And checking the forecast, plenty of sunshine and warm weather. Partly sunny this afternoon and a high of 28. It'll be partly cloudy tonight, getting down to a low of 15. And a mix of sun and cloud tomorrow and a high of 26. Right now it's 26 degrees. I'm Mike Hodges. 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

Celebrating the 80s right through till 1 o'clock. Totally 80s Lunch is on right now. That's the Parachute Club. They're in Rise Up. Brian Adams and Tina Turner team up on the way. Bon Jovi. We've got Loverboy and Kenny Loggins from the Top Gun soundtrack. This is Danger Zone.

From DeLoreans to mullets, Top Gun to acid wash jeans, the 80s were totally rad. And this is the Totally 80s Lunch on 1460 CJO.

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Tina Turner and Bryan Adams, It's Only Love on CJOY's Totally 80s. Lunch on the way, some Wang Chung, Alanna Miles, and Prince, When Doves Cry on CJOY.

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Wang Chung's Dance Hall Days on CJOI. It's the Totally 80s Lunch. Till 1 o'clock, we're all 80s. Nick Kershaw standing by right now. It's the Thunder from Down Under, and you shook me all night long.

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0: 1 o'clock. Good afternoon. I'm Mike Hodges. Here's what's making news this hour. OPP are investigating the circumstances surrounding a fatal three-vehicle collision on the 403 in Brant County. Emergency crews responded to the scene on the westbound 403 near Paris at around 5 p.m. yesterday. OPP Constable Andrew Gamble says the collision involved two tractor trailers and a pickup truck.
1: What I can tell you is that the driver of one of the tractor trailers sustained life-threatening injuries and was pronounced deceased at the scene. The driver of the second tractor trailer was transported to an area hospital with minor injuries. The driver of the pickup truck was uninjured.
0: A 30-year-old from St. Thomas sustained critical injuries and was pronounced dead at the scene. The investigation continues. A $25,000 reward is being offered for information that leads to the safe return of a Toronto teenager who's been missing for over a week. Toronto police are only identifying the 14-year-old as Esther and say she's been diagnosed as being on the spectrum. She was last seen in the city's north end just after midnight on May 16th. A spokesperson for Esther's family says the reward is being offered anonymously and is funded by donations from community members across the GTA. A majority of MPs voted down a conservative motion yesterday that called on the federal government to protect private property from First Nations land claims. The motion stemmed from a 2025 BC Supreme Court ruling that confirmed the Cowichan tribes hold Aboriginal title over about 300 hectares of land in Richmond, BC. The ruling led to questions about how Aboriginal title and private property rights can coexist. Conservative leader Pierre Poilievre and his party have seized on the uncertainty created by the decision and have been calling on the federal government to take action for weeks. And a senior Bank of Canada official says Canadians need to rethink approaches to education and training as young people face a difficult labor market marked by low turnover and high long-term unemployment. In a speech in Montreal, external deputy governor at the Bank of Canada, Nicholas Vincent, says the job market is particularly challenging for young people. He says not only are young people overrepresented among the unemployed, but they also make up nearly a quarter of the long-term unemployed, a share that has more than doubled since 2022. And checking the forecast, partly sunny throughout the afternoon, reaching a high of 28. Tonight, it'll be partly cloudy, dropping to a low of 15, and partly sunny again tomorrow and a high of 26. Right now, it's 26 degrees. I'm Mike Hodges. Your news next at 2 o'clock on Guelph's News Leader, 1460 CJOY.
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An 80s, 90s, and 2000s omelet. You want some? Okay. 1460 CJOY, Guelph's greatest hits.

Steppenwolf, Born to Be Wild on CJOI. Got a nice warm day here in the Royal City. Going to feel like 31 this afternoon with the Humidex. I'm okay with that. Song appropriate for today from Katrina in the Waves. It's Walking on Sunshine on CJOI.

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12: 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And we're back in 5, 4, 3.

Hall & Oates Man Eater. It's Dan Allaire with you, and we'll talk about a Cybertruck that, one Cybertruck owner went a little too far trying to test out a particular feature called Wade Mode, and, almost sunk it. Yes, sunk his Cybertruck. We'll talk about it next.

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8: 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Despite an exhaustive investigation, the killer avoids arrest and then strikes again. 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

So in Texas, a 70-year-old man facing charges after intentionally driving his Tesla Cybertruck into a lake to test the Wade mode. So it's really only intended for it to be not to become stranded in deep water. Now, there's nothing in the manual, I believe, that says, like, you can take this into the water. Don't worry about it. Basically, this Wade mode can temporarily raise the suspension and pressurize the battery pack to help traverse shallow water crossings. But he had two passengers in the vehicle and said, hey, watch this, and drove into the lake. And, well, they had to be rescued because it did not float. It wasn't meant to float. Just kind of goes up a little bit, you know, in case you got to go through a deep puddle or something. Oh, boy. But, you know, he tried to flex with his Cybertruck, and now he's going to probably pay a fine and have to fix the truck because the Wade mode raising the suspension. But this thing was afloat. It did not sink completely, but most of it submerged in that lake. So a buddy made a real bad call. You'd think at 70 you'd be smarter than that with your vehicle. Oh, boy. Enjoy the rest of your Tuesday, everyone. Bye.

0: It's 28 degrees at 2 o'clock. Good afternoon. I'm Mike Hodges. Here's what's making news this hour. Regional police say they're investigating after a collision between the LRT and a passenger truck in Kitchener. Minor injuries are being reported following the crash. Police say LRT service will be stopped as they investigate. OPP continue to investigate after a three-vehicle crash killed a St. Thomas resident on the Highway 403 near Paris. At around 5 p.m. yesterday, emergency services responded to the Highway 403 westbound following a collision involving two tractor trailers and a pickup truck. Police say a 30-year-old from St. Thomas was pronounced dead at the scene after suffering critical injuries in the crash. The driver of the second tractor trailer was taken to hospital with minor injuries, and the driver of the pickup wasn't hurt. Highway 403 has since been reopened. OPP encourage anyone with more information to come forward. Ontario's high-priced housing market is putting some borrowers under severe financial strain. A new report from Equifax Canada says mortgage delinquencies in the province have jumped 52% year over year. Across the country, the report says insolvency volumes have risen to the highest level since 2009. They were up nearly 19% year over year, with the report suggesting that many consumers may have reached a financial inflection point. And the man at the helm of Canada's most influential theatre institution is ending his tenure on a reflective note. Antoni Cimolino's farewell season at the Stratford Festival will open with The Tempest, considered something of a farewell from Shakespeare. It's only the ninth time the festival has staged the play in its 73-year history. The 65-year-old theatre executive started the festival in 1988 as an actor before moving into directing and eventually the role of artistic director in 2013. And let's take a look at your forecast as we continue on through the afternoon. A mix of sun and cloud on tap and a high of 28. Partly cloudy tonight, getting down to a low of 15, and much of the same tomorrow. Partly sunny skies and a high of 26. Right now it's 28 degrees. I'm Mike Hodges. Your news next at 3 o'clock on Guelph's News Leader, 1460. CJOY.
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0: We say the collision happened earlier today in the area of King and Louisa Streets. LRT service will be stopped as officers investigate the collision, and several streets within the area have been closed as well. Ontario municipal councillors could soon be removed from office for violating a code of conduct under a provincial bill that passed today. Municipalities and advocates have long called for stronger penalties for councillors who break the rules, including workplace harassment. Municipal Affairs and Housing Minister Rob Flack says he hopes to have the new rules in place ahead of the October municipal elections. The new law allows the provincial government to create a standard municipal code of conduct with penalties, including removal and disqualification from office for serious violations. Guelph City Hall will no longer operate as an overnight emergency warming and cooling center. The decision, which was detailed in a recent report, comes after discussions with shelter provider Stepping Stone and review of the health initiative. The report says City Hall started being used as a warming center and cooling center with extended overnight and weekend hours during the COVID pandemic. However, it's not designed for this type of usage because it's not regularly staffed, not equipped, or properly staffed to safely provide the necessary amenities and supports. Also, the city doesn't have the financial resources to continue offering extended hours. The lobby will go back to its pre-COVID warming and cooling center hours beginning June 1st. And the Stratford Festival Theatre kicked off its 2026 season with its opening night red carpet celebration. This marks the final season for longtime artistic director Antoni Cimolino. He says he wanted his final year at the festival to celebrate the power of the stage amid more division in society exasperated by what we see on our phones.
1: We need theatre like never before. Why? Because there's more and more conflict in the world. There seems to be more and more division in society that is in part fueled by devices that we hold inches from our face that tell us exactly what we want to hear or to get us mad or, you know, and all of it is geared around selling us a product.
0: Theater is the opposite. According to Cimolino, it's a physical place where everyone is oriented toward the same thing over which they have no control. The 65-year-old theater executive started the festival in 1988 as an actor. His successor will take over November 1st. And turning to your forecast, a mix of sun and cloud on tap for the afternoon with a high of 28. Tonight, partly cloudy, low of 15, and much of the same tomorrow. Mix of sun and cloud and a high of 26. Right now it's 28 degrees. I'm Mike Hodges. 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

0: On the 401, eastbound delays through the 6s. Westbound, more volume now. Jamestown Parkway through Highway 25, again approaching Highway 8. Also slow westbound on Highway 8, just off the 401, and again approaching the 78. In town, collisions reported on King at Sports World Drive and another on King at Wellington Street. Jumpstart is building soccer pitches across Canada so more kids have places to play. 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I'm Adha Lakhani. The CJOY Traffic Watch continues.
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0: Volume continues to build on the 401 eastbound, now slow past Townline Road. Through the 6 is a lot slower going from James Snow Parkway westbound to past Highway 25. Busy on Hespler through Cambridge, westbound on Highway 8 delays Fairway to the 78. Southbound on the 85, slow approaching University through to Lancaster. 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I'm Adil Lakhani. The CJOY Traffic Watch continues.
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It's 28 degrees at 4 o'clock. Good afternoon. I'm Mike Hodges. Here's what's making news this hour. Regional police say they're investigating after a collision between the LRT and a passenger truck in Kitchener. Minor injuries are being reported following the crash. Police say LRT service will be stopped as they investigate. Ontario municipal councillors could soon be removed from office for violating a code of conduct under a provincial bill that passed today. Municipalities and advocates have long called for stronger penalties for councillors who break the rules, including workplace harassment. And Municipal Affairs and Housing Minister Rob Flack says he hopes to have the new rules in place ahead of the October municipal elections. The new law allows the province to create a standard municipal code of conduct, so all 444 cities are adhering to the same rules, with penalties up to removing and disqualifying a member from office if they are in serious violation of the code. However, that could only happen if the Municipal Integrity Commissioner recommends it, if Ontario's Integrity Commissioner agrees, and if councillors, except for the member in question, unanimously agree to it in a vote. Guelph City Hall will offer public access during regular working hours starting June 1st, as it'll no longer be used as an overnight warming and cooling center. A staff report says the space isn't designed for this usage because it's not regularly staffed. They are in serious violation of the code. However, that could only happen if the Municipal Integrity Commissioner recommends it, if Ontario's Integrity Commissioner agrees, and if councillors, except for the member in question, unanimously agree to it in a vote. Guelph City Hall will offer public access during regular working hours starting

0: and a review of the emergency initiative. The lobby began offering extended hours as a warming center and cooling center during the COVID pandemic. And a new report shows the number of Canadians unable to pay back their debts has reached a level not seen since the aftermath of the 2008 financial crisis. We learn more from Global's Scott McLaughlin.
1: Data from Equifax shows in the first quarter of 2026, insolvency was up nearly 19% compared to the same time last year. For homeowners, rates are up 11% compared to just the end of 2025. The report also highlights insolvencies are becoming more severe, with the average non-mortgage debt climbing more than $3,000 in the past 2 years. Total consumer debt has jumped by 3.8% year over year, now sitting at $2.66 trillion. I'm Scott McLaughlin.
0: And checking the forecast as we venture on here in the afternoon, partly sunny skies and a high of 28. Gray skies are on the way tonight, getting down to a low of 15, and much of the same tomorrow, mix of sun and cloud and a high of 26. Right now it's 28 degrees. I'm Mike Hodges. 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

0: Volume delays on the eastbound 401 Town Line Road on and off to Guelph Line. Westbound is slow, James Snow Parkway through Highway 25. And then from Guelph Line on and off through the 6s again, approaching Highway 8. Highway 8 westbound, slow fairway to the 78. Southbound on the 85, it is slow going from King through Lancaster. And westbound Highway 7 backed up at Shand Station Road. 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I'm Adil Lakhani. The CJOY Traffic Watch continues.
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0: On the eastbound 401, volume delays Townline Road through the 6 is westbound approaching Highway 8. Reports of a collision. It's slow past Hespler on Highway 8. Delays Fairway to the 78 and southbound on the 85. It's slow King through Lancaster in Waterloo. A collision reported at Fisher Holman and Columbia. Delays through that intersection. Also reports of a collision on Homer Watson south of Bleams Road. Jumpstart is building soccer pitches across Canada so more kids have places to play. Learn more at jumpstart.canadiantire.ca. I'm Maude Lacani. The CJOY Traffic Watch continues.
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It's 26 degrees at 5 o'clock. Good afternoon. I'm Mike Hodges. Here's what's making news this hour. Regional police are continuing to investigate after a collision between an LRT and passenger truck in Kitchener. The crash happened late this morning in the area of Agnes Street and forced the train off the tracks. Police are reporting minor injuries. They say LRT service will be stopped as they investigate the collision. In a statement from Grand River Transit this afternoon, it'll take some time to restore service, and the disruption could extend into this evening. The GRT adds Ion replacement buses are running. Ontario municipal councillors could soon be removed from office for violating a code of conduct under a provincial bill that passed today. Municipalities and advocates have long called for stronger penalties for councillors who break the rules, including workplace harassment. Municipal Affairs and Housing Minister Rob Flack says he hopes to have the new rules in place ahead of the October municipal elections. The new law allows the provincial government to create a standard municipal code of conduct with penalties, including removal and disqualification from office for serious violations. Guelph City Hall will no longer operate. He hopes to have the new rules in place ahead of the October municipal elections. The new law allows the provincial government to create a standard municipal code of conduct with penalties, including removal and disqualification from office for serious violations. Guelph City Hall will no longer operate as an overnight emergency.

0: Also, the city doesn't have the financial resources to continue offering extended hours. The lobby will go back to its pre-COVID warming and cooling center hours beginning June 1st. Inclusion groups want Ottawa to halt its planned expansion of medical assistance in dying to include mental illness. Next March, MAID is set to begin including people whose sole underlying condition is a mental illness. A parliamentary committee of MPs and senators has been studying whether Canada is prepared for that change. A letter from 90 organizations to the Prime Minister as well as the Health and Justice Ministers calls for people with mental illnesses to be permanently excluded from accessing assisted dying. And Drake has shattered Michael Jackson's longstanding record for most number ones on the Billboard Hot 100 by a solo male artist. His song Janis STFU entered at the top of the chart this week after the release of his trilogy of albums. Billboard says that pushes Drake's career total to 14 chart toppers. Only Mariah Carey and the Beatles have more number one singles. And let's turn to your sports. In the Canadian Baseball League, the Royals are home to the Jackfish tonight. Guelph will try and nab their first victory of the season after going winless through the first three games. The first pitch is just after 7 o'clock. In MLB action, Toronto will try and snap their two-game winless skid when they play the Marlins in the middle of a three-game set. In the NHL playoffs, Las Vegas can sweep Colorado tonight in Game 4 and move on to the Stanley Cup Final. The Golden Knights lead that series 3-0. And at the Memorial Cup, Kitchener can clinch a playoff berth with a win tonight. The Rangers, who've remained unbeaten so far at 2-0, will play Chicoutimi tonight. And let's turn to your forecast. A mix of sun and cloud out there right now. Later on, it'll be partly cloudy, dipping to a low of 15. Much of the same tomorrow, partly sunny and a high of 26. Then it'll clear up that evening, getting down to a low of 11. Right now, it's 26 degrees. I'm Mike Hodges. Your news next at 6 o'clock on Guelph's News Leader, 1460. 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

0: On the eastbound 401, volume delays Town Line Road through the 6s. Westbound at Slow James Snow Parkway through Highway 25, again through Guelph Line, and from Hespler to Highway 8. On Highway 8, westbound delays now approaching Fairway to the 78. Southbound on the 85, heavy delays from King through Lancaster, and collisions reported in town on Herb at University and Westmount Road. Heavy delays through that area. Jumpstart is building soccer pitches across Canada, so more kids have places to play. Learn more at jumpstart.canadiantire.ca. I'm Adil Lakhani. The CJOY Traffic Watch continues.
1: What's up? 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

0: On the 401 westbound, volume delays, James Snow Parkway on and off to Guelph Line, and again past Hesperta Highway 8. On Highway 8, still volume delays from Fairway to the 78. Southbound on the 85, it's slow King through Lancaster. Collisions reported in town on Herb at University, and westbound delays along Herb through that stretch. Jumpstart is building soccer pitches across Canada, so more kids have places to play. Learn more at jumpstart.canadiantire.ca. I'm Audley Lucani. The CJOY Traffic Watch continues.
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It's 25 degrees at 6 o'clock. Good evening, I'm Mike Hodges. Here's what's making news this hour. Regional police are reporting minor injuries following a collision involving an LRT train and a pickup truck in Kitchener today. The collision happened late this morning on Agnes Street, which resulted in damage to both vehicles and allegedly forced the train off the tracks. Police have charged a 41-year-old with careless driving. Grand River Transit released a statement this afternoon and said LRT disruption could extend into this evening, and Ion replacement buses are operating. Ontario municipal councillors could soon be removed from office for violating a code of conduct under a provincial bill that passed today. Municipalities and advocates have long called for stronger penalties for councillors who break the rules, including workplace harassment. And Municipal Affairs and Housing Minister Rob Flack says he hopes to have the new rules in place ahead of the October municipal elections. The new law allows the province to create a standard municipal code of conduct so all 444 cities are adhering to the same rules, with penalties up to removing and disqualifying a member from office if they are in serious violation of the code. However, that could only happen if the Municipal Integrity Commissioner recommends it, if Ontario's Integrity Commissioner agrees, and if councillors, except for the member in question, unanimously agree to it in a vote. Guelph City Hall will offer public access during regular working hours starting June 1st, as it'll no longer be used as an overnight warming and cooling center. A staff report says the space isn't designed for this usage because it's not regularly staffed, equipped, plus the city doesn't have the money to continue offering extended hours. The decision was made after discussions were held with shelter provider Stepping Stone and a review of the emergency initiative. The lobby began offering extended hours as a warming center and cooling center during the COVID pandemic. And the man at the helm of Canada's most influential theatre institution is ending his tenure on a reflective note. And Tony Cimolino's farewell season at the Stratford Festival will open with The Tempest, considered something of a farewell from Shakespeare. It's only the ninth time the festival has staged the play in its 73-year history. The 65-year-old theatre executive started at the festival in 1988 as an actor before moving into directing and eventually the role of artistic director in 2013. And checking your sports, in the Canadian Baseball League, Guelph are in search of their first win of the season. Tonight, the Royals will host Cimolino's farewell season at the Stratford Festival will open with The Tempest, considered something of a farewell from Shakespeare. It's only the ninth time the festival has staged the play in its 73-year history. The 65-year-old theatre executive started at the festival in 1988 as an actor before moving into directing and eventually the role of

0: Aurora. In the NHL playoffs, the Golden Knights can advance to the Stanley Cup Final with a win tonight at home against the President's Trophy-winning Avalanche. Las Vegas lead Colorado 3-0 in their best-of-seven series. And at the Memorial Cup, the Rangers will head into their final round-robin game tonight, looking to secure a playoff spot. Kitchener will play Chicoutimi in the latter of back-to-back games. The OHL champions defeated Everett yesterday 6-2 to win their second consecutive contest at the tournament. And checking the forecast, partly sunny skies out there. Later on, we will see gray skies hang around, getting down to a low of 15. Much of the same tomorrow, partly sunny and a high of 26. And then it'll clear that evening with a low of 11. Right now it's 25 degrees. I'm Mike Hodges on Guelph's News Leader, 1460 CJOY.
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1: Well, can you blame them?
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0: On the 401, still some volume delays. James Snow Parkway through Highway 25 and again through the 6. As if you're headed westbound, more westbound volume delays on Highway 8 approaching the 78. Highway 85 moving well in town. Still delays through the intersection of Urban Westmount after an earlier collision. And now another collision, Fisher-Holman and Columbia. Delays through that intersection. 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I'm Audley Lacani. The CJOY Traffic Watch continues.
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0: On the 401 westbound, still a little volume through the sixes and again approaching Highway 8. On Highway 8, just a little westbound volume right at the 78. And a couple of collisions reported in Waterloo. A collision still causing delays at Herb and University. Another collision reported now on Iron Needles between Trussler and Highland Road. 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I'm Adil Lakhani. The CJOY Traffic Watch continues.
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